You met me in LES playing pool. 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Recognized danger, still fell in love like a fool, 'cause it was worth the risk. You're the exception, you weren't the rule.

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That's another piece, that's another zone. Ice in the VVs, now she down to get treachy. I got all this water on me like

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1: Mobile Systems. You met me in LES playing pool. You held the copper cup as he chugged that Mexican mule. Recognized danger, still fell in love like a fool, cause it was worth the risk. You're the ex-